0: 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Tell them that Uncle Scotty has a venereal disease. Whatever it takes to get people listening to the local Portland bands, spread the word somehow. Do it now. Do it right now. Got better ideas? 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You're doing a great job. Keep it up.
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Waiting for the weekend, that's for Jive Turkeys. Hey, I'm Uncle Scotty. I ain't no Jive Turkey. I'm the host of Radio Hot Tub. And I ain't jiving you when I give you a look at your concert calendar for Thursday. Thursday. Thursday. All right, you Jive Turkeys. Here's a look at your concert calendar for Thursday. Got a few good shows coming up. Happy For No Reason, performing live at Artichoke Music on Thursday. Bendray the Giant will be live at Mississippi Studios on Thursday. And Paradise Cleaners will be rocking Turn, Turn, Turn. That's all coming up on Thursday. Thursday. Thursday. Thursday. Thursday. Stay tuned to hear all the bands we just mentioned right here on Radio Hot Tub, the Sound of Portland.

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All of this merchandise can be found in your imagination. Now, we don't got any of that stuff. But we do have stickers. 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Where do you get them? Find Uncle Scotty. 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

0: Hey, it's Uncle Scotty of Radio Hot Tub here in the glamorous Radio Hot Tub Studios. I'm the highly overpaid CEO of this radio company. 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Tell them that Uncle Scotty has a venereal disease. Whatever it takes to get people listening to the local Portland bands, spread the word somehow. Do it now. Do it right now. Got better ideas? 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You're doing a great job. Keep it up.
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0: All right, you better buckle up for this one. Get ready. This is a look at your concert calendar for Friday. Way, way, way too many good choices coming up on Friday, September 11th for live music in Portland. The Apricots are going to be at the Shack in Selwood on Friday. Dark Gun and the Vignettes share the stage with Beelzebabes at the No Fun Bar on Friday. The Wobblies, along with 48 Thrills and Nor Me, will be at the Twilight on Friday. La Predator will be at the Shanghai Tunnel Bar on Friday. Alter Girl, along with the Mistons, Triple Lutz, and Jenny Doten, the Spurs, and more will all be at the Star Theater on Friday. And four more Radio Hot Tub bands at the Firkin Tavern. Soda, Six Sundays, Lottie, and Cool Style Golf will all be rocking the Firkin Tavern. That's coming up on Friday.
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2: What my dead friends give me is like power to say, hey, it's 6:30 in the morning, dude. Like, who am I skating for? I'm skating for all the people that can. And why am I doing it? It's because the motherfucker I can't.

Waiting for the weekend, that's for Jive Turkeys. Hey, I'm Uncle Scotty. I ain't no Jive Turkey. I'm the host of Radio Hot Tub. And I ain't jiving you when I give you a look at your concert calendar for Thursday. Thursday. All right, you Jive Turkeys. Here's a look at your concert calendar for Thursday. Got a few good shows coming up. Happy For No Reason, performing live at Artichoke Music on Thursday. Bendray the Giant will be live at Mississippi Studios on Thursday. And Paradise Cleaners will be rocking Turn, Turn, Turn. That's all coming up on Thursday. Thursday. Stay tuned to hear all the bands we just mentioned right here on Radio Hot Tub, the Sound of Portland.

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0: 11th for live music in Portland. The Apricots are going to be at the Shack in Selwood on Friday. Dark Gun and the Vignettes share the stage with Beelzebabes at the No Fun Bar on Friday. The Wobblies, along with 48 Thrills and Nor Me, will be at the Twilight on Friday. La Predator will be at the Shanghai Tunnel Bar on Friday. Alter Girl, along with the Mistons, Triple Lutz, and Jenny Doten, the Spurs, and more will all be at the Star Theater on Friday. And four more Radio Hot Tub bands at the Firkin Tavern. Soda, Six Sundays, Lottie, and Cool Style Golf will all be rocking the Firkin Tavern. That's coming up on Friday.
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Now, we don't got any of that stuff, but we do have stickers. 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Find Uncle Scotty. 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

Waiting for the weekend, that's for Jive Turkeys. Hey, I'm Uncle Scotty. I ain't no Jive Turkey. I'm the host of Radio Hot Tub. And I ain't jiving you when I give you a look at your concert calendar for Thursday. Thursday. Thursday. All right, you Jive Turkeys. Here's a look at your concert calendar for Thursday. Got a few good shows coming up. Happy For No Reason, performing live at Artichoke Music on Thursday. Bendray the Giant will be live at Mississippi Studios on Thursday. And Paradise Cleaners will be rocking Turn, Turn, Turn. That's all coming up on Thursday. Thursday. Thursday. Thursday. Thursday. Stay tuned to hear all the bands we just mentioned right here on Radio Hot Tub, the Sound of Portland.

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All of this merchandise can be found in your imagination. Now, we don't got any of that stuff, but we do have stickers. 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Where do you get them? Find Uncle Scotty. 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

what my dead friends give me is like power to say, hey, it's 6:30 in the morning, dude. Like, who am I skating for? I'm skating for all the people that can. And why am I doing it? Because the motherfucker I can.

0: Hey, it's Uncle Scotty of Radio Hot Tub here in the glamorous Radio Hot Tub Studios. I'm the highly overpaid CEO of this radio company. 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Tell them that Uncle Scotty has a venereal disease. Whatever it takes to get people listening to the local Portland bands, spread the word somehow. Do it now. Do it right now. Got better ideas? 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You're doing a great job. Keep it up.
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0: Way, way, way too many good choices coming up on Friday, September 11th for live music in Portland. The Apricots are going to be at the Shack in Selwood on Friday. Dark Gun and the Vignettes share the stage with Beelzebabes at the No Fun Bar on Friday. The Wobblies, along with 48 Thrills and Nor Me, will be at the Twilight on Friday. La Predator will be at the Shanghai Tunnel Bar on Friday. Alter Girl, along with the Mistons, Triple Lutz, and Jenny Doten, the Spurs, and more will all be at the Star Theater on Friday. And four more Radio Hot Tub bands at the Firkin Tavern. Soda, Six Sundays, Lottie, and Cool Style Golf will all be rocking the Firkin Tavern. 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

0: All right, you better buckle up for this one. Get ready. This is a look at your concert calendar for Friday. Way, way, way too many good choices coming up on Friday, September 11th for live music in Portland. The Apricots are going to be at the Shack in Selwood on Friday. Dark Gun and the Vignettes share the stage with Beelzebabes at the No Fun Bar on Friday. The Wobblies, along with 48 Thrills and Nor Me, will be at the Twilight on Friday. La Predator will be at the Shanghai Tunnel Bar on Friday. Alter Girl, along with the Mistons, Triple Lutz, and Jenny Doten, the Spurs, and more will all be at the Star Theater on Friday. And four more Radio Hot Tub bands at the Firkin Tavern. Soda, Six Sundays, Lottie, and Cool Style Golf will all be rocking the Firkin Tavern. 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

0: All right, you better buckle up for this one. Get ready. This is a look at your concert calendar for Friday. Way, way, way too many good choices coming up on Friday, September 11th for live music in Portland. The Apricots are going to be at the Shack in Selwood on Friday. Dark Gun and the Vignettes share the stage with Beelzebabes at the No Fun Bar on Friday. The Wobblies, along with 48 Thrills and Nor Me, will be at the Twilight on Friday. La Predator will be at the Shanghai Tunnel Bar on Friday. Alter Girl, along with the Mistons, Triple Lutz, and Jenny Doten, the Spurs, and more will all be at the Star Theater on Friday. And four more Radio Hot Tub bands at the Firkin Tavern. Soda, Six Sundays, Lottie, and Cool Style Golf will all be rocking the Firkin Tavern. That's coming up on Friday. Stay tuned to hear all the bands we just mentioned right here on Radio Hot Tub, the Sound of Portland.
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0: All right, you better buckle up for this one. Get ready. This is a look at your concert calendar for Friday. Way, way, way too many good choices coming up on Friday, September 11th for live music in Portland. The Apricots are going to be at the Shack in Selwood on Friday. Dark Gun and the Vignettes share the stage with Beelzebabes at the No Fun Bar on Friday. The Wobblies, along with 48 Thrills and Nor Me, will be at the Twilight on Friday. La Predator will be at the Shanghai Tunnel Bar on Friday. Alter Girl, along with the Mistons, Triple Lutz, and Jenny Doten, the Spurs, and more will all be at the Star Theater on Friday. And four more Radio Hot Tub bands at the Firkin Tavern. 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

0: All right, you better buckle up for this one. Get ready. This is a look at your concert calendar for Friday. Way, way, way too many good choices coming up on Friday, September 11th for live music in Portland. The Apricots are going to be at the Shack in Selwood on Friday. Dark Gun and the Vignettes share the stage with Beelzebabes at the No Fun Bar on Friday. The Wobblies, along with 48 Thrills and Nor Me, will be at the Twilight on Friday. La Predator will be at the Shanghai Tunnel Bar on Friday. Alter Girl, along with the Mistons, Triple Lutz, and Jenny Doten, the Spurs, and more will all be at the Star Theater on Friday. And four more Radio Hotza bands at the Firkin Tavern. Soda, Six Sundays, Lottie, and Cool Style Golf will all be rocking the Firkin Tavern. That's coming up on Friday.
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Now, we don't got any of that stuff, but we do have stickers. 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

0: 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I'm the highly overpaid CEO of this radio company. 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Tell them that Uncle Scotty has a venereal disease. Whatever it takes to get people listening to the local Portland bands, spread the word somehow. Do it now. Do it right now. Got better ideas? 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Keep it up.
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0: All right, you better buckle up for this one. Get ready. This is a look at your concert calendar for Friday. Way, way, way too many good choices coming up on Friday, September 11th for live music in Portland. The Apricots are going to be at the Shack in Selwood on Friday. Dark Gun and the Vignettes share the stage with Beelzebabes at the No Fun Bar on Friday. The Wobblies, along with 48 Thrills and Nor Me, will be at the Twilight on Friday. La Predator will be at the Shanghai Tunnel Bar on Friday. Alter Girl, along with the Mistons, Triple Lutz, and Jenny Doten, the Spurs, and more will all be at the Star Theater on Friday. And four more Radio Hotza bands at the Firkin Tavern. 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

0: All right, you better buckle up for this one. Get ready. 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Way, way, way too many good choices coming up on Friday, September 11th for live music in Portland. The Apricots are going to be at the Shack in Selwood on Friday. Dark Gun and the Vignettes share the stage with Beelzebabes at the No Fun Bar on Friday. The Wobblies, along with 48 Thrills and Nor Me, will be at the Twilight on Friday. La Predator will be at the Shanghai Tunnel Bar on Friday. Alter Girl, along with the Mistons, Triple Lutz, and Jenny Doten, the Spurs, and more will all be at the Star Theater on Friday. And four more Radio Hot Tub bands at the Firkin Tavern. Soda, Six Sundays, Lottie, and Cool Style Golf will all be rocking the Firkin Tavern. That's coming up on Friday.
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0: So you're trying to figure out what to do over the weekend? Well, this is your lucky day. You're tuned into Radio Hot Tub, and this is a look at your concert calendar for Saturday. Lots of good choices coming up on Saturday, September 12th. 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Perfect Buzz is going to be at Turn, Turn, Turn on Saturday. And Tigers on Opium, we rock in the High Watermark Lounge. That's all coming up on Saturday.
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0: Hey, it's Uncle Scotty of Radio Hot Tub here in the glamorous Radio Hot Tub Studios. I'm the highly overpaid CEO of this radio company. 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Tell them that Uncle Scotty has a venereal disease. Whatever it takes to get people listening the local Portland bands, spread the word somehow. Do it now. Do it right now. Got better ideas? 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You're doing a great job. Keep it up.
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0: Hey, it's Uncle Scotty of Radio Hot Tub here in the glamorous Radio Hot Tub Studios. I'm the highly overpaid CEO of this radio company. 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
3: 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And yeah, look at me, I'm homeless and I'm dressed really well. That's a weird thing. You don't see that every day. Do you?
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0: 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That PE teacher is a pillar of the community. But he's your father. It wasn't that bad.
1: But what were you wearing?
0: How much did you have
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0: Honey,
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1: Can't you just get away?

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1: All right, you better buckle up for this one. Get ready. This is a look at your concert calendar for Friday. Way, way, way too many good choices coming up on Friday, September 11th for live music in Portland. The Apricots are going to be at the Shack in Selwood on Friday. Dark Gun and the Vignettes share the stage with Beelzebabes at the No Fun Bar on Friday. The Wobblies, along with 48 Thrills and Nor Me, will be at the Twilight on Friday. La Predator will be at the Shanghai Tunnel Bar on Friday. Alter Girl, along with the Mistons, Triple Lutz, and Jenny Doten, the Spurs, and more will all be at the Star Theater on Friday. And four more Radio Hotza bands at the Firkin Tavern. Soda, Six Sundays, Lottie, and Cool Style Golf will all be rocking the Firkin Tavern. That's coming up on Friday.
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1: This is my heaven. I'm going to drink in this bar. I'm going to fight like this and live like this. And this is the thing that I'm talking about, this bar. This bar. You know what happened? That night never repeated again. It was like

So you're trying to figure out what to do over the weekend? Well, this is your lucky day. You're tuned into Radio Hot Tub, and this is a look at your concert calendar for Saturday. Lots of good choices coming up on Saturday, September 12th. 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Perfect Buzz is going to be at Turn on Saturday. And Tigers on Opium, we rock in the High Watermark Lounge. That's all coming up on Saturday. Stay tuned to hear all the bands we just mentioned right here on Radio Hot Tub, the Sound of Portland.

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Hey, this is Sonic Sylvie. I used to play bass for the local Portland band Nuclear Green, and I'm here now at Uncle Scotty's hot tub, and the water looks awesome. Let's dip in and let's listen to the best Portland bands.

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gotta chew without stopping. 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

Waiting for the weekend, that's for Jive Turkeys. Hey, I'm Uncle Scotty. I ain't no Jive Turkey. I'm the host of Radio Hot Tub. And I ain't jiving you when I give you a look at your concert calendar for Thursday. Thursday. All right, you Jive Turkeys. Here's a look at your concert calendar for Thursday. Got a few good shows coming up. Happy for No Reason, performing live at Artichoke Music on Thursday. Bendre the Giant will be live at Mississippi Studios on Artichoke Music on Thursday. Bendre the Giant will be live at Mississippi Studios on Thursday, and Paradise Cleaners will be rocking Turn, Turn, Turn.

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0: Hey, it's Uncle Scotty of Radio Hot Tub here in the glamorous Radio Hot Tub Studios. 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Tell them that Uncle Scotty has a venereal disease. Whatever it takes to get people listening to the local Portland bands, spread the word somehow. Do it now. Do it right now. Got better ideas? 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You're doing a great job. Keep it up.
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life. 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And you didn't live long if you didn't choose right. The creature under your bed, turns out it's all in your head. But you don't want to turn out the light. Isn't that right? Then the world exploded. Civilization came along and we all got promoted. One of your new tasty tasks entails the mass production of masks. Funny how things change. 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The tribe got smaller and they're living in squalor. 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And you feel something creepy crawling into your brain. It's like a nightmare, but you're not sleepy. And the best of the best can't stand the strain. Know what I'm saying?

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You can obsess about the mess you made and sit in that like a miserable marinade. Like you've been filleted. The enchanter comes, drops faith in your cup. Now speak the truth and you don't even have to back it up. But you'll be thirsty again, 'cause there's a crack in that thing and nothing stays in. The ones with the answers are excellent dancers. It's a world of comparison. Be sure you don't do anything that's embarrassing. It's a world of perfection. I hope you're ready for a lot of rejection. And tails, scales, and fingernails offer no real protection from the creepies.

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0: We are Utility, and we are stoked to be getting sweaty in the hot tub.
1: Super. I didn't think we were... we're sweaty.

Waiting for the weekend? That's for Jive Turkeys. Hey, I'm Uncle Scotty. I ain't no Jive Turkey. I'm the host of Radio Hot Tub. And I ain't jiving you when I give you a look at your concert calendar for Thursday. Thursday. Thursday. All right, you Jive Turkeys. Here's a look at your concert calendar for Thursday. Got a few good shows coming up. Happy For No Reason, performing live at Artichoke Music on Thursday. Bendray the Giant will be live at Mississippi Studios on Thursday. And Paradise Cleaners will be rocking Turn, Turn, Turn. That's all coming up on Thursday. Thursday. Thursday. Thursday. Thursday. Stay tuned to hear all the bands we just mentioned right here on Radio Hot Tub, the Sound of Portland.

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Now, we don't got any of that stuff, but we do have stickers. 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Where do you get them? Find Uncle Scotty. That's me. Out in the club somewhere, standing in front of the stage, blocking your view, and say, "Hey, Scotty, you got a Radio Hot Tub sticker? 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

0: All right, you better buckle up for this one. Get ready. This is a look at your concert calendar for Friday. Way, way, way too many good choices coming up on Friday, September 11th for live music in Portland. The Apricots are going to be at the Shack in Selwood on Friday. Dark Gun and the Vignettes share the stage with Beelzebabes at the No Fun Bar on Friday. The Wobblies, along with 48 Thrills and Nor Me, will be at the Twilight on Friday. La Predator will be at the Shanghai Tunnel Bar on Friday. Alter Girl, along with the Mistons, Triple Lutz, and Jenny Doten, the Spurs, and more will all be at the Star Theater on Friday. And four more Radio Hot Tub bands at the Firkin Tavern. 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

0: So you're trying to figure out what to do over the weekend? Well, this is your lucky day. You're tuned into Radio Hot Tub, and this is a look at your concert calendar for Saturday. Lots of good choices coming up on Saturday, September 12th. 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Perfect Buzz is going to be at Turn on Saturday. And Tigers on Opium, we rock in the High Watermark Lounge. That's all coming up on Saturday.
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0: Portland, Oregon, where it looks like a war zone. This looked like World War II. Your place is burning down. A nightmare.
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0: All right, you better buckle up for this one. Get ready. This is a look at your concert calendar for Friday. Way, way, way too many good choices coming up on Friday, September 11th for live music in Portland. The Apricots are going to be at the Shack in Selwood on Friday. Dark Gun and the Vignettes share the stage with Beelzebabes at the No Fun Bar on Friday. The Wobblies, along with 48 Thrills and Nor Me, will be at the Twilight on Friday. La Predator will be at the Shanghai Tunnel Bar on Friday. Alter Girl, along with the Mistons, Triple Lutz, and Jenny Doten, the Spurs, and more will all be at the Star Theater on Friday. And four more Radio Hot Tub bands at the Firkin Tavern. Soda, Six Sundays, Lottie, and Cool Style Golf will all be rocking the Firkin Tavern. 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

0: So you're trying to figure out what to do over the weekend? Well, this is your lucky day. You're tuned into Radio Hot Tub, and this is a look at your concert calendar for Saturday. 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Perfect Buzz is going to be at Turn on Saturday. And Tigers on Opium, we rock in the High Watermark Lounge. That's all coming up on Saturday.
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0: All right, you better buckle up for this one. Get ready. This is a look at your concert calendar for Friday. Way, way, way too many good choices coming up on Friday, September 11th for live music in Portland. The Apricots are going to be at the Shack in Selwood on Friday. Dark Gun and the Vignettes share the stage with Beelzebabes at the No Fun Bar on Friday. The Wobblies, along with 48 Thrills and Nor Me, will be at the Twilight on Friday. La Predator will be at the Shanghai Tunnel Bar on Friday. Alter Girl, along with the Mistons, Triple Lutz, and Jenny Doten, the Spurs, and more will all be at the Star Theater on Friday. And four more Radio Hot Tub bands at the Firkin Tavern. Soda, Six Sundays, Lottie, and Cool Style Golf will all be rocking the Firkin Tavern. That's coming up on Friday.
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0: All right, you better buckle up for this one. Get ready. This is a look at your concert calendar for Friday. Way, way, way too many good choices coming up on Friday, September 11th for live music in Portland. The Apricots are going to be at the Shack in Selwood on Friday. Dark Gun and the Vignettes share the stage with Beelzebabes at the No Fun Bar on Friday. The Wobblies, along with 48 Thrills and Nor Me, will be at the Twilight on Friday. La Predator will be at the Shanghai Tunnel Bar on Friday. Alter Girl, along with the Mistons, Triple Lutz, and Jenny Doten, the Spurs, and more will all be at the Star Theater on Friday. And four more Radio Hot Tub bands at the Firkin Tavern. 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
0: Way too many good choices coming up on Friday, September 11th for live music in Portland. The Apricots are going to be at the Shack in Selwood on Friday. Dark Gun and the Vignettes share the stage with Beelzebabes at the No Fun Bar on Friday. The Wobblies, along with 48 Thrills and Nor Me, will be at the Twilight on Friday. La Predator will be at the Shanghai Tunnel Bar on Friday. Alter Girl, along with the Mistons, Triple Lutz, and Jenny Doten, the Spurs, and more will all be at the Star Theater on Friday. And four more Radio Hot Tub bands at the Firkin Tavern. 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
1: It's definitely a niche that maybe hasn't been tapped into. I don't know. 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

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All of this merchandise can be found in your imagination. Now, we don't got any of that stuff, but we do have stickers. 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Where do you get them? Find Uncle Scotty. That's me. 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

hamburger meat and eggs sizzling on the griddle across the counter at the Lily Hot Bakery. Maybe the spray paint fumes corroded my skull like those batteries in the back of the shortwave radio that buzzed on my father's porch in the creaking summer afternoon. And I wondered to myself, how long does heat exhaustion affect a human mind? I remember the fuses.

face and telling me no one was hurt and it was all gonna be okay. And did I need a mechanic to look at that? Because my car, it was messed up and he knew a little bit and he didn't have to be back at work for a half hour or so. What's the long-term effect of smoke inhalation? A decade and a half of secondhand smoke clouds built the foundational lung slime for my own chain smoking. And all those nights of fishing in ashtrays to roll up a temporary thing. How would things be different? It's impossible to know. And did the forest fires burning or the unknown garbage in every joint I ever smoked walk the same roads through my life expectancy? For some reason that reminds me of a t-shirt I saw in Los Angeles with a quote. Something Alice Coltrane said about meditation being a pathway to God. And I don't know what I think about gods in general, but sure as the wind blows, Alice Coltrane was a real and great person. So I try to encourage myself to meditate more and get on track with every unbalanced piece of calendar shrapnel in my life.

trying to focus on the rock from the beach that sits on the table by my bookshelf. It didn't empty my mind or calm me down. It just reminded me of the windowless loft I used to stay in. The only light beam was shooting into the room through a bullet hole in the wall. And the woman who lived there before me had hung a crystal from the ceiling, and the bullet light electrified it into a lazy disco ball in the morning

made for. Now I'm 27 years from that disturbing exorcism, and my friend dying instantly, and Jesus Christ can't do anything about it but look broken on a cross above the drum set. And now I'm 20 years from that strange afternoon in San Francisco when nothing made sense except the sushi and the way the wind felt as I zigzagged.

now 10 years from that monastery and living across the street, asking the monk ringing the bell in the morning how he kept centered with the bikers and speed freaks and unhinged cops running up and down the block 24 hours a day, every single day, all the time. And he said he didn't, but the whole point was to just try. And did I want some tea? And did I feel like I was trying enough for myself? And I was 9 years from that parking garage somewhere in D.C., and that basement in Pittsburgh, and that free-throw line by the freeway, and seeing the ecstatic punk chapter of my life closing and knowing that it was all right. In 7 years, from that hotel room with the boarded-up window and the pills we found right on the sidewalk, and that awful scene with the ambulances and the blood all over the grass in the sun.

the night before. She was smashing car windows, running up and down the street, half naked, and punching my boss in the face. She said she wanted to pray in the back of the squad car, and could the cops please take us to church, because she owed someone an apology, and she wanted to do it in front of God, in front of Christ, in front of the Spirit. And now I think I'm gonna wake up tomorrow, and it's all gonna be different, and maybe it'll all be the same. I have to face forward and my brain spins out. And maybe the sun cooked my brain like the ground up hamburger meat and eggs sizzling on the griddle across the counter at the Lily Hot Bakery. Maybe the spray paint fumes corroded my skull like those batteries in the back of the shortwave radio that buzzed on my father's porch in the creaking summer afternoon.

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0: All right, you better buckle up for this one. Get ready. This is a look at your concert calendar for Friday. Way, way, way too many good choices coming up on Friday, September 11th for live music in Portland. The Apricots are going to be at the Shack in Selwood on Friday. Dark Gun and the Vignettes share the stage with Beelzebabes at the No Fun Bar on Friday. The Wobblies, along with 48 Thrills and Nor Me, will be at the Twilight on Friday. La Predator will be at the Shanghai Tunnel Bar on Friday. Alter Girl, along with the Mistons, Triple Lutz, and Jenny Doten, the Spurs, and more will all be at the Star Theater on Friday. And four more Radio Hot Tub bands at the Firkin Tavern. Soda, Six Sundays, Lottie, and Cool Style Golf will all be rocking the Firkin Tavern. That's coming up on Friday.
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waiting for the weekend, that's for Jive Turkeys. Hey, I'm Uncle Scotty. I ain't no Jive Turkey. I'm the host of Radio Hot Tub, and I ain't jiving you when I give you a look at your concert calendar for Thursday. Thursday. Thursday. All right, you Jive Turkeys. Here's a look at your concert calendar for Thursday. Got a few good shows coming up. Happy For No Reason, performing live at Artichoke Music on Thursday. Bendray the Giant will be live at Mississippi Studios on Thursday. And Paradise Cleaners will be rocking Turn, Turn, Turn. That's all coming up on Thursday. Thursday. Thursday. Thursday. Thursday. Stay tuned to hear all the bands we just mentioned right here on Radio Hot Tub, the Sound of Portland.

0: All right, you better buckle up for this one. Get ready. This is a look at your concert calendar for Friday. Way, way, way too many good choices coming up on Friday, September 11th for live music in Portland. The Apricots are going to be at the Shack in Selwood on Friday. Dark Gun and the Vignettes share the stage with Beelzebabes at the No Fun Bar on Friday. The Wobblies, along with 48 Thrills and Nor Me, will be at the Twilight on Friday. La Predator will be at the Shanghai Tunnel Bar on Friday. Alter Girl, along with the Mistons, Triple Lutz, and Jenny Doten, the Spurs, and more will all be at the Star Theater on Friday. And four more Radio Hotza bands at the Firkin Tavern. Soda, Six Sundays, Lottie, and Cool Style Golf will all be rocking the Firkin Tavern. That's coming up on Friday.
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0: So you're trying to figure out what to do over the weekend? Well, this is your lucky day. You're tuned into Radio Hot Tub, and this is a look at your concert calendar for Saturday. Lots of good choices coming up on Saturday, September 12th. 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Perfect Buzz is going to be at Turn, Turn, Turn on Saturday. And Tigers on Opium, we rock in the High Watermark Lounge. That's all coming up on Saturday.
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0: Waiting for the weekend, that's for Jive Turkeys. Hey, I'm Uncle Scotty. I ain't no Jive Turkey. I'm the host of Radio Hot Tub. And I ain't jiving you when I give you a look at your concert calendar for Thursday. All right, you Jive Turkeys. Here's a look at your concert calendar for Thursday. Got a few good shows coming up. Happy For No Reason, performing live at Artichoke Music on Thursday. Bendray the Giant will be live at Mississippi Studios on Thursday. And Paradise Cleaners will be rocking Turn, Turn, Turn. That's all coming up on Thursday.
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0: Way too many good choices coming up on Friday, September 11th for live music in Portland. The Apricots are going to be at the Shack in Selwood on Friday. Dark Gun and the Vignettes share the stage with Beelzebabes at the No Fun Bar on Friday. The Wobblies, along with 48 Thrills and Nor Me, will be at the Twilight on Friday. La Predator will be at the Shanghai Tunnel Bar on Friday. Alter Girl, along with the Mistons, Triple Lutz, and Jenny Doten, the Spurs, and more will all be at the Star Theater on Friday. And four more Radio Hot Tub bands at the Firkin Tavern. Soda, Six Sundays, Lottie, and Cool Style Golf will all be rocking the Firkin Tavern. 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

Waiting for the weekend? That's for Jive Turkeys. Hey, I'm Uncle Scotty. I ain't no Jive Turkey. I'm the host of Radio Hot Tub. And I ain't jiving you when I give you a look at your concert calendar for Thursday. Thursday. Thursday. All right, you Jive Turkeys. Here's a look at your concert calendar for Thursday. Got a few good shows coming up. Happy For No Reason, performing live at Artichoke Music on Thursday. Bendray the Giant will be live at Mississippi Studios on Thursday. And Paradise Cleaners will be rocking Turn, Turn, Turn. That's all coming up on Thursday. Thursday. Thursday. Thursday. Thursday. Stay tuned to hear all the bands we just mentioned right here on Radio Hot Tub, the Sound of Portland.

0: Waiting for the weekend, that's for Jive Turkeys. Hey, I'm Uncle Scotty. I ain't no Jive Turkey. I'm the host of Radio Hot Tub. And I ain't jiving you when I give you a look at your concert calendar for Thursday. Thursday. All right, you Jive Turkeys. Here's a look at your concert calendar for Thursday. Got a few good shows coming up. Happy For No Reason, performing live at Artichoke Music on Thursday. Bendray the Giant will be live at Mississippi Studios on Thursday. And Paradise Cleaners will be rocking Turn, Turn, Turn. That's all coming up on Thursday.
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life. It used to be easy, floating in the greasy grime all night. Not a care in the world, just fight, freeze, flight. And you didn't live long if you didn't choose right. The creature under your bed, turns out it's all in your head. But you don't want to turn out the light. Isn't that right? Then the world exploded. Civilization came along and we all got promoted. One of your new tasty tasks entails the mass production of masks. Funny how things change. Now even your own kind seem kind of strange. The tribe got smaller and they're living in squalor. This ain't exactly the home on the range. And you feel something creepy crawling into your brain. It's like a nightmare, but you're not sleepy. And the best of the best can't stand the strain. Know what I'm saying? Here's the refrain. If you don't feel right,

They come when you stumble all over the past, or fret about the role before the die is cast. You can obsess about the mess you made and sit in that like a miserable marinade. Like you've been filleted. The enchanter comes, drops faith in your cup. Now speak the truth and you don't even have to back it up. But you'll be thirsty again, 'cause there's a crack in that thing and nothing stays in. The ones with the answers are excellent dancers. It's a world of comparison. Be sure you don't do anything that's embarrassing. It's a world of perfection. I hope you're ready for a lot of rejection. And tails, scales, and fingernails offer no real protection from the creepies. Here they come. If your head feels tight, it's the creepies trying to bite. Don't be creepy.

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Heights, fights, and hullabaloo. Ghosts, ghouls, wolves, rats, vampires, and vampire bats. 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
1: 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We've all seen, you know, the punks around town. We want to know why you chose this lifestyle.